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3: Quiet tonight, mostly clear skies, lows drop down to about 60. Tuesday into Wednesday, we have a cold front moving through. Ahead of that cold front, it is going to start to get a touch more humid through the day on Tuesday with highs near 80 and mostly sunny skies. Best chance of rain will be overnight Tuesday into Wednesday with skies clearing again by Wednesday late morning. We'll see mostly sunny skies Wednesday, 79. Thursday, highs near 80, low humidity. Tracking Southwest Michigan's weather, I'm Storm Teammate Chief Meteorologist Ellen Baca.
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so you're heartbroken. You sit around moping, crying, crying. 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Well, before you do anything rash,

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2: Quiet tonight, mostly clear skies, lows drop down to about 60. Tuesday into Wednesday, we have a cold front moving through. Ahead of that cold front, it is going to start to get a touch more humid through the day on Tuesday with highs near 80 and mostly sunny skies. Best chance of rain will be overnight Tuesday into Wednesday with skies clearing again by Wednesday late morning. We'll see mostly sunny skies Wednesday, 79. Thursday, highs near 80, low humidity. Tracking Southwest Michigan's weather, I'm Storm Teammate Chief Meteorologist Ellen Baca.
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4: Quiet tonight, mostly clear skies. Lows drop down to about 60. Tuesday into Wednesday, we have a cold front moving through. Ahead of that cold front, it is going to start to get a touch more humid through the day on Tuesday with highs near 80 and mostly sunny skies. Best chance of rain will be overnight Tuesday into Wednesday with skies clearing again by Wednesday late morning. We'll see mostly sunny skies Wednesday, 79. Thursday, highs near 80, low humidity. Tracking Southwest Michigan's weather, I'm Storm Teammate Chief Meteorologist Ellen Baca.
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3: Quiet tonight, mostly clear skies, lows drop down to about 60. Tuesday into Wednesday, we have a cold front moving through. Ahead of that cold front, it is going to start to get a touch more humid through the day on Tuesday with highs near 80 and mostly sunny skies. Best chance of rain will be overnight Tuesday into Wednesday with skies clearing again by Wednesday late morning. We'll see mostly sunny skies Wednesday, 79. Thursday, highs near 80, low humidity. Tracking Southwest Michigan's weather, I'm Storm Teammate Chief Meteorologist Ellen Baca.
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I was happy as a lark, but now I go for walks, to the movies, maybe to the park. 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I keep saying she'll be back, but to

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4: By tonight, mostly clear skies, lows near 60. A cold front will move close to West Michigan Tuesday and track through Tuesday evening into overnight. This means increasing clouds and humidity through the day on Tuesday with highs near 80. Better chance of showers and storms as we get through the evening and overnight. Severe weather is not expected. As for Wednesday, sunshine returns with humidity falling off once more for a refreshing day. Highs near 80. Tracking Southwest Michigan's weather, I'm Storm Teammate Chief Meteorologist Ellen Baca.
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7: But tonight, mostly clear skies, lows near 60. A cold front will move close to West Michigan Tuesday and track through Tuesday evening into overnight. This means increasing clouds and humidity through the day on Tuesday with highs near 80. Better chance of showers and storms as we get through the evening and overnight. Severe weather is not expected. As for Wednesday, sunshine returns with humidity falling off once more for a refreshing day. Highs near 80. Tracking Southwest Michigan's weather, I'm Storm Teammate Chief Meteorologist Ellen Baca.
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2: By tonight, mostly clear skies, lows near 60. A cold front will move close to West Michigan Tuesday and track through Tuesday evening into overnight. This means increasing clouds and humidity through the day on Tuesday with highs near 80. Better chance of showers and storms as we get through the evening and overnight. Severe weather is not expected. As for Wednesday, sunshine returns with humidity falling off once more for a refreshing day, highs near 80. Tracking Southwest Michigan's weather, I'm Storm Teammate Chief Meteorologist Ellen Baca.
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2: By tonight, mostly clear skies, lows near 60. A cold front will move close to West Michigan Tuesday and track through Tuesday evening into overnight. This means increasing clouds and humidity through the day on Tuesday with highs near 80. Better chance of showers and storms as we get through the evening and overnight. Severe weather is not expected. As for Wednesday, sunshine returns with humidity falling off once more for a refreshing day, highs near 80. Tracking Southwest Michigan's weather, I'm Storm Teammate Chief Meteorologist Ellen Baca.
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1: By tonight, mostly clear skies, lows near 60. A cold front will move close to West Michigan Tuesday and track through Tuesday evening into overnight. This means increasing clouds and humidity through the day on Tuesday with highs near 80. Better chance of showers and storms as we get through the evening and overnight. Severe weather is not expected. As for Wednesday, sunshine returns with humidity falling off once more for a refreshing day, highs near 80. Tracking Southwest Michigan's weather, I'm Storm Team 8 Chief Meteorologist Ellen Baca.
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4: We'll gradually lose the sunshine today. A little bit on the breezy side with a chance of a shower or thunderstorm this evening. High temperature up around 80. Tonight, chance of showers and thunderstorms. Low temperature right around 65. As we head into Wednesday, early morning shower or thunderstorm is possible. Otherwise, becoming mostly sunny and pleasant during the afternoon. High temperature right around 79. And Thursday, mostly sunny conditions and a high right around 80. I'm Storm Team 8 meteorologist Matt Kirkwood tracking southwest Michigan's weather.
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0: Michigan's oldies, Cool FM. That's Beatles in My Life. I'm Scott Weston for Scotty Bud. Talking about the Beatles, have you seen the viral video of the four actors who are portraying Paul, George, John, and Ringo? They recreated the zebra crossing outside Abbey Road Studios just the other day. Of course, there's a four film series coming out from legendary film producer Sam Mendes, where it's told from each point of each Beatle. And it's the first time that Apple is given the rights to music throughout the whole four movies. I cannot wait. We've got some more of the greatest hits of all time coming up on Cool FM.
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What kind of pop do you drink these days? In the South, they call it soda. Here in the Midwest, we call it pop. What do you think is number one for people in Michigan? According to new Instacart data that says what people are ordering, you might be surprised. You think it's Coke? You think it's Pepsi? You think it's 7-Up? Yeah, we'll tell you after we

0: Instacart just released some data on the most popular sodas on their service, and they broke it down state by state. The number one pop across the entire country was Dr. Pepper. 17 states, it came in at number one. Number one in Michigan wasn't Coke, wasn't Pepsi, wasn't Dr. Pepper. It was Werner's. Yeah, go figure. Pepsi only came in first in one state, in Delaware. But Diet Pepsi was number one in two states, Iowa and Oregon. And Coca-Cola came in number one for three states, Florida, Georgia, and Louisiana. But Diet Coke was number one in four states, Massachusetts, Utah, Illinois, and Washington. I thought Coke would be more popular. I'm a Coca-Cola guy. Grew up with the bottles, the glass bottles, that I still drink to this day. Probably too much, my dentist would agree.
1: There's a chance between 10 and 18 Gull Lake High School varsity football players will be on the field this fall, but playing for Parchment High School. The Gull Lake Community Schools Board approving an emergency co-op to let the Blue Devils play for Parchment with their season canceled due to an assault investigation by Michigan State Police. Michigan High School Athletic Association needs to approve the agreement. Parchment High School Athletic Director Brendan Davis hopes to hear from the MHSAA by tomorrow. Several Gull Lake football players are accused of assault at a football camp in Oceana County in June. The Kalamazoo Valley Enforcement and Crime Reduction Teams arresting 18-year-old Azarius Jones August 12th after they saw him allegedly trying to conceal a gun in a backpack. They spotted Jones in the area of Northwestern Avenue and William Street and arrested him in the 700 block of Maple Street. Officers secured the backpack and the gun as evidence. They arrested Jones. CRT knew that he was not legally allowed to be able to carry a firearm. I'm Michael Arney, WKZO News.

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5: 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That 2 a.m. rhythm on the roof that makes you wonder, is it holding? You lie there in the dark, listening for a drip that shouldn't be there. 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
8: We'll gradually lose the sunshine today. A little bit on the breezy side with a chance of a shower or thunderstorm this evening. High temperature up around 80. Tonight, chance of showers and thunderstorms. Low temperature right around 65. As we head into Wednesday, early morning shower or thunderstorm is possible. Otherwise, becoming mostly sunny and pleasant during the afternoon. High temperature right around 79. And Thursday, mostly sunny conditions and a high right around 80. I'm Storm Team 8 meteorologist Matt Kirkwood tracking southwest Michigan's weather.
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Sounds like someone needs to lay off the horns. Chicago on Michigan's Oldies Cool FM. McDonald's got a new Happy Meal out. Yeah, they combined Hello Kitty and X-Godzilla for Hello Godzilla. It's actually pretty cool. And if you got grandkids, you know about Happy Meals. Have fun in the summertime. There's still some left. Thanks for listening to Cool FM. Sly and the Family Stone.

0: Martha and the Vandellas playing a crazy game of hide and go seek with nowhere to run on Michigan's Oldies Cool FM. So lettuce got a bad rap for the past month, right? Blowing up all over the place. Well, got some good news for you lettuce fans. Scientists have successfully engineered lettuce plants to produce myoglobin, which is the protein that gives meat its delicious flavor. That means one day plants could help produce ingredients for meat alternatives. Huh, there's some good news for all you steak lovers out there.
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Bust the doors, lighting some fires on Michigan's oldies, Cool FM. Did you have a great weekend? I spent the weekend watching Reacher season 4. Gotta tell you, it's well worth it. If you haven't seen Reacher, you are in for a treat. Little Aerosmith, Dream On. Every time I look in the mirror, never meant so much as it does now.

0: Kalamazoo City Commissioners have approved a resolution establishing a moratorium on high-tech facilities to store data and electricity until they can draft regulation to properly manage those within city limits. The goal is to get the zoning amendments rewritten within a year, but it may be shorter or longer depending on how much work it takes. City Attorney Aaron Leal says it'll be a violation of the State Zoning Enabling Act for the city to impose an outright ban on the facilities, as such as one commissioner suggested. Moratorium resolution is now going to the city's planning commission for their review and recommendation. It'll return to the city commission for final approval. Flock cameras have become a national controversy. They've also been a target for some Kalamazoo community members for the last year. They want Kalamazoo to end the use of them. Last night, after hearing more opponents speak out against the cameras, Vice Mayor Drew Duncan proposed that any future flock contracts come before the city commission for a vote. In the WKZO Newsroom, I'm Mike Alarney.
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5: We've talked a lot about ultra-processed foods, and here is one more reason to pay close attention to what you eat. New study out of Australia found that bumping up your ultra-processed food intake by just 10% a day, we're talking a small bag of chips, was linked to a, quote, measurable drop in attention and a higher risk of dementia. And here's the part that really surprised me. This held true even for people eating an otherwise healthy Mediterranean-style diet. In other words, you can't just cancel out the junk with a good salad. If that sounds discouraging, let me give you some good news. It's never too late to improve your diet. Researchers found that swapping ultra-processed foods for whole foods over several years lowered the risk of cognitive decline. So midlife even can be a great time to start. Read the labels and reach for the real stuff. I'm Dr. Sanjay Gupta, helping you live a better life.
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11: We'll gradually lose the sunshine today. A little bit on the breezy side with a chance of a shower or thunderstorm this evening. High temperature up around 80. Tonight, chance of showers and thunderstorms. Low temperature right around 65. As we head into Wednesday, early morning shower or thunderstorm is possible. Otherwise, becoming mostly sunny and pleasant during the afternoon. High temperature right around 79. And Thursday, mostly sunny conditions and a high right around 80. I'm Storm Team 8 meteorologist Matt Kirkwood tracking southwest Michigan's weather.
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Hazy Shade of Winter, Simon and Garfunkel on Michigan's Oldies Cool FM. 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Have your drive at 5. Marmalade, Reflections of My Life. I'm pondering. Ponderous, man. It's ponderous.

0: Michigan's oldies, Cool FM. That's Supertramp with Take the Long Way Home. When I was younger, I always took the long way home. Now, I'm looking for the shortest distance between two points, the straight line. You ever hear of something and you think, why don't we already have that? Well, I'm looking at a story on Popular Science about mobility wheelchairs available at the Zion National Park in Utah. 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They are wheelchairs with three wheels. They're big wheels with a chair that you can move around through the terrain. And I thought, that's a really great, you know, it's amazing to me that someone hasn't already come up with this idea. 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If you want to find out more about it, it's the Extreme Modus, features wheelies, balloon tires, and independent rear brakes, creating a smoother and safer ride on uneven terrain. Yeah, it's pretty cool. I want one, even though, well.
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All kinds of rumors about the song, the origination of that song. Angie, the Rolling Stones, of course, was written in 1972 after Keith Richards was detoxing from heroin. He just picked a name. He's like, I could have picked Diana, could have picked Susan, but I picked Angie. Now, there are other rumors out there that would say otherwise, but their rumors do not believe what they say. It's only why, you know, Joe Gosselin. Animals, don't let me be misunderstood. I'm sorry.

0: Four Comstock Township Board of Trustees members have resigned since Friday. That leaves the board without a quorum. Township Supervisor Ben Martin says Trustee Bob Pratt resigned yesterday. That follows Christy Cherry, Terrence McIver, and Nicole Beauchamp, who all stepped down Friday. Both Pratt and Cherry were being recalled in the November election. Martin, Treasurer Sandra Bloomfield, and Trustee Jerry Amos are the only ones still on the board. Their meeting last night was canceled as a result. The Kalamazoo County Election Commission will appoint a temporary fourth trustee today. Kalamazoo City Commissioners getting an earful last night from residents who disagreed with Public Safety's decision to clear the homeless encampment on North Edwards Street last Thursday. Homeless were given 72 hours to vacate the vacant lot. People who didn't were removed. Ministry with Community was on hand to help. Speakers last night were highly critical of the decision by the city to remove them. In the WKZO Newsroom, I'm Michael Arney.
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15: Lots of sunshine initially today, giving way to more clouds later this afternoon, becoming breezy as a cold front approaches with a chance of an evening shower or thunderstorm. Expect a high today right around 80. Tonight, we'll continue with that chance of showers and thunderstorms under a mostly cloudy sky and a low near 63. For Wednesday, early morning hours could have a shower or thunderstorm, otherwise mostly sunny conditions building in. Pleasant overall with a high temperature up around 80. I'm Storm Team 8 meteorologist Matt Kirkwood, tracking southwest Michigan's weather.
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I'm reading Parade magazine. 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Reader's Digest, the TV Guide. And according to Parade magazine, I didn't know this, Mary Steenburgen, his daughter or son, is married to Phil Collins' daughter, Lily. Yeah, they share relationships. How cool is that? I don't know who's got the cooler parents. This song's pretty cool, though. Life in the Fast Lane, Eagles, Cool FM.

0: 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I don't know why that is. It just until about 10 years ago when I realized that that's the Allman Brothers Band. Yay! I am so smart. 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

Crosby, Stills, Nash & Young, or CSNY, as some of us know, with Our House on Cool FM. Our House. Speaking of Our House, I'm reading Parade Magazine, which I absolutely love. Sister Wives, Season 21. Okay, first of all, how'd the show make it past Season 1 or 2? I saw when it first came out, I'm thinking, that dude's in trouble. Because if you're married, you understand. 21 seasons, which is probably 10 years, but still, it's time to dance, right?

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4: Lots of sunshine initially today, giving way to more clouds later this afternoon, becoming breezy as a cold front approaches with a chance of an evening shower or thunderstorm. Expect a high today right around 80. Tonight, we'll continue with that chance of showers and thunderstorms in our mostly cloudy sky and a low near 63. For Wednesday, early morning hours could have a shower or thunderstorm, otherwise mostly sunny conditions building in. Pleasant overall with a high temperature up around 80. I'm Storm Team 8 meteorologist Matt Kirkwood, tracking southwest Michigan's weather.
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It's better to have blue eyes than brown eyes, because you know what they say about people with brown eyes? They're beautiful. That's a Who behind Blue Eyes on Michigan's Oldies Cool FM. I'm Scott West. I am done for the day. I'm going to leave you with some magic and a spoonful of love. Take care, and I'll see you when Scotty Bud decides he wants another day off. Maybe.

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I've been down south too much. I'm gonna tell you a little bit about this so that you understand what I'm talking about. Down there we have a plant that grows out in the woods and the fields. Looks something like a turnip green. Nearby called the poke salad. Poke salad. Used to know a girl lived down there and she'd go out in the evenings and pick her a mess of it. Carry it home and cook it for supper. Cause that's about all they had to eat. They did all right.

Richard Spiteful, straight razor tote moment. Lord, I'm listening, pick my mess up.

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And another child grows up to be somebody you just love to burn.

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10: Lots of sunshine initially today, giving way to more clouds later this afternoon, becoming breezy as a cold front approaches with a chance of an evening shower or thunderstorm. Expect a high today right around 80. Tonight, we'll continue with that chance of showers and thunderstorms in our mostly cloudy sky and a low near 63. For Wednesday, early morning hours could have a shower or thunderstorm, otherwise mostly sunny conditions building in. Pleasant overall with a high temperature up around 80. I'm Storm Team 8 meteorologist Matt Kirkwood, tracking southwest Michigan's weather.
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5: Cloud cover continues to increase as the day goes on, with high temperatures still topping off near 80. Winds slightly breezy from the southwest at 10 to 15 miles per hour, fueling a chance for showers and thunderstorms that will develop after 7 o'clock tonight. A marginal level 1 risk is in place across West Michigan. Some of these storms may produce gusty winds, otherwise drying out overnight with lows in the mid-60s. Staying sunny on Wednesday, a high near 79. Tracking West Michigan's weather, I'm Storm Team 8 meteorologist Sarah Flynn.
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8: Cloud cover continues to increase as the day goes on, with high temperatures still topping off near 80. Winds slightly breezy from the southwest at 10 to 15 miles per hour, fueling a chance for showers and thunderstorms that will develop after 7 o'clock tonight. A marginal level 1 risk is in place across West Michigan. Some of these storms may produce gusty winds, otherwise drying out overnight with lows in the mid-60s. Staying sunny on Wednesday, a high near 79. Tracking West Michigan's weather, I'm Storm Team 8 meteorologist Sarah Flynn.
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8: Cloud cover continues to increase as the day goes on, with high temperatures still topping off near 80. Winds slightly breezy from the southwest at 10 to 15 miles per hour, fueling a chance for showers and thunderstorms that will develop after 7 o'clock tonight. A marginal level 1 risk is in place across West Michigan. Some of these storms may produce gusty winds, otherwise drying out overnight with lows in the mid-60s. Staying sunny on Wednesday, a high near 79. Tracking West Michigan's weather, I'm Storm Team 8 meteorologist Sarah Flynn.
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0: some good vibrations on a beautiful Tuesday afternoon. Well, beautiful for now. Sky's going to start getting a little more cloudy this afternoon. A little more humid. See some thunderstorms arriving this evening. Could be strong thunderstorms later tonight with some heavy rainfall. Some of that rain starting the day tomorrow, but gone by late morning, turning into a pretty nice day for Wednesday. High in the low 80s. Right now it's 79 in Kalamazoo. We've got some concert news on the way. Find out what makes a good neighbor. And salute the 50th anniversary of Boston's debut album, released this week in 1976 with today's Top 5 at 5. All that, along with the greatest hits of all time. Rare Earth, James Brown, and Neil Young on the way next on Cool FM.
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1: Rumors spreading round, United takes his time. About to check outside the games. And you know what I'm talking about. Just let me know if you wanna go to that home out on the range. They got a lot of nice girls.

0: That's the Kyle Sills going to Indian Lake. And if you missed them last week in Grand Rapids, you got a chance to see them next week at the Blue Gate Theater in Shipshewana. Kyle Sills are part of the Happy Together Tour, along with The Association, Gary Puckett, The Trogs, The Vogues, The Fortunes. That show's coming up on August 27th. Some other concerts on the way. ZZ Top will be at Firekeepers Casino. That's on August 28th. Cheap Trick at Warner Vineyards in Paw Paw, September 11th. That same night, Roger Daltrey of The Who will be at Four Winds Casino. Gladys Knight has a show at the Blue Gate Theater on September 12th. And the Little River Band, they'll be at Gun Lake Casino on September 19th. You can get more concert listings at our website. 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A lot of good ones coming up. The OJs are on the way. Neil Diamond and the Doobie Brothers, they're next on Cool FM.
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3: Cloud cover continues to increase as the day goes on, with high temperatures still topping off near 80. Winds slightly breezy from the southwest at 10 to 15 miles per hour, fueling a chance for showers and thunderstorms that will develop after 7 o'clock tonight. A marginal level 1 risk is in place across West Michigan. Some of these storms may produce gusty winds, otherwise drying out overnight with lows in the mid-60s. Staying sunny on Wednesday, a high near 79. Tracking West Michigan's weather, I'm Storm Team 8 meteorologist Sarah Flynn.
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0: A new study asked, what makes someone a good neighbor? Some of the answers were they're friendly and welcoming, trustworthy. Some said quiet and considerate. The biggest response was a good neighbor is someone who respects boundaries and privacy. So most people want a warm but easygoing relationship with the folks next door. And in which cities would you find these good neighbors? Well, Grand Rapids, Michigan showed up at number 11 in a ranking of the top 100 largest U.S. cities. Not too bad. How about your neighbors? Do you have good neighbors? Whatever that means to you. I know I do, up there in Wayland. Got more great oldies on the way. Steve Miller Band, Beatles, and Gladys Knight and the Pips coming up next on Cool FM.
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Coming up on today's Top 5 at 5, we're saluting the 50th anniversary of one of the best-selling debut albums of all time, Boston. 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

0: Bob Seger and the Silver Bullet Band down on Main Street. Well, the final free concert at the Band Shell in Plainwell is tomorrow night at 7 o'clock. It's a rescheduled show with the Otsego Jazz Ensemble. 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Jackie Wilson on the way, Simon and Garfunkel, and Bachman Turner Overdrive coming up next on Cool FM.
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8: Cloud cover continues to increase as the day goes on, with high temperatures still topping off near 80. Winds slightly breezy from the southwest at 10 to 15 miles per hour, fueling a chance for showers and thunderstorms that will develop after 7 o'clock tonight. A marginal level 1 risk is in place across West Michigan. Some of these storms may produce gusty winds, otherwise drying out overnight with lows in the mid-60s. Staying sunny on Wednesday, a high near 79. Tracking West Michigan's weather, I'm Storm Team 8 meteorologist Sarah Flynn.
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0: Well, just in time for the 60th anniversary of the Monkees. The Monkees TV series is now streaming for free on Tubi. Watched a few episodes last night. I know my wife will tell you that I have the complete series on Blu-ray. I still watch it all the time. But it's nice to see it on TV with the commercials, knowing there's others watching at the same time. Just a Monkees community. If you haven't seen the Monkees in a while, there you go. Catch it on Tubi and celebrate 60 years of the Monkees. Bob Dylan on the way, Gordon Lightfoot, and Wilson Pickett all coming up next on Cool FM.
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2: A better life with Dr. Sanjay Gupta.
3: We've talked a lot about ultra-processed foods, and here is one more reason to pay close attention to what you eat. New study out of Australia found that bumping up your ultra-processed food intake by just 10% a day, we're talking a small bag of chips, was linked to a, quote, measurable drop in attention and a higher risk of dementia. And here's the part that really surprised me. This held true even for people eating an otherwise healthy Mediterranean-style diet. In other words, you can't just cancel out the junk with a good salad. If that sounds discouraging, let me give you some good news. It's never too late to improve your diet. Researchers found that swapping ultra-processed foods for whole foods over several years lowered the risk of cognitive decline. So midlife, even, can be a great time to start. Read the labels and reach for the real stuff. I'm Dr. Sanjay Gupta, helping you live a better life.
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Got Boston in the spotlight for today's Top 5 at 5. 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

0: First top 40 hits from 1975 for ZZ Top, and more sad news from the entertainment world coming in, this time from the music world. Frank Beard, drummer for ZZ Top, has died. He recently took a break from touring with ZZ Top due to health reasons. At the peak of ZZ Top's success in the early 80s with their MTV videos, ironically, Frank Beard was the only member of the group without a beard. Frank joined ZZ Top before they released their debut album in 1971, stayed with them up until just a few weeks ago. He leaves behind his wife of 43 years, Debbie, and their three children. Frank Beard was 77 years old. Stay close. More great oldies are on the way. The Moody Blues and the Temptations are coming up next on Cool FM.
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6: Showers and thunderstorms possible tonight, some of which could be strong. A level one marginal risk in place across West Michigan with the potential of gusty winds. Low temperatures drop down to the mid-60s overnight, most of the region seeing about a quarter inch or less of rain. A dry day on Wednesday and Thursday with high temperatures topping off near 80. A chance for showers and thunderstorms makes a return into the weekend with highs falling into the 70s. Tracking West Michigan's weather, I'm Storm Team 8 meteorologist Sarah Flynn.
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3: It's time for the top five at five. I'm Jeff Cassidy. Not a countdown today, but a spotlight on one of the biggest albums in rock and roll history. 50 years ago in August 1976, the debut album from Boston was released, quickly becoming the biggest selling debut album of all time and held that title for nearly 20 years. But what seemed like overnight success began many years earlier. I got five tracks from Boston's debut album to play today, beginning with the leadoff track and the first single released from the album, More Than a Feeling. It's Boston, a Cool FM.

Leadoff track from Boston's debut album, released in August 1976. That's in the spotlight on today's Top 5 at 5. Well, in the late 60s, Tom Scholz was an MIT graduate working for the Polaroid Company. By night, he played in a few local Boston bands. He gradually began building a studio in the basement of his apartment in Boston where he would record ideas for songs. By 1972, Tom joined a band called Mother's Milk, who began playing many of the songs Tom came up with in his basement studio. Another track from Boston's debut album, it's Peace of Mind, Cool FM.

0: Another track from Boston's debut album released this week, 1976. That's Long Time. Putting the spotlight on that debut album for today's Top 5 at 5. So in 1973, still known as Mother's Milk, the band got a new lead singer named Brad Delp. And they recorded a demo tape, mostly recorded by Tom Scholz in his home studio. Well, they sent the tapes to nearly every record label they could think of and got rejected by every one. It would be two more years before Epic Records would offer Mother's Milk a record deal. Two more tracks from Boston's debut album on the way when the Top 5 continues on Cool FM.
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0: Michigan's Oldies, Cool FM. I'm Jeff Cassidy with the Top 5 at 5. Not a countdown today, but a spotlight on the 50th anniversary of Boston's debut album released in August 1976. Heard three tracks from the album so far, More Than a Feeling, Peace of Mind, and Long Time. Well, after signing Boston, Epic Records wanted the band to re-record the demo tapes in a professional studio. Well, Tom Scholz didn't really want to work that way and instead secretly went back to his home studio and remade the songs there by himself, except for the vocals. The majority of Boston's debut album is just Tom Scholz in his basement studio. Another track from the album, it's Rock and Roll Band, Cool FM.

Rock and roll band, that's Boston, track from their debut album, which is in the spotlight today. We're celebrating the 50th anniversary of that album. Got one more track to play. So Tom Scholz was recording most of that debut album by himself in his home studio in Boston against the wishes of the record company, who wanted the band to record in a professional studio in Los Angeles. Well, to cover up for this, a producer, John Boylan, was brought in and worked with the rest of the band in Los Angeles. They worked on a song that was written by singer Brad Delp. It was the final track on the album and the only one not to be written by Tom Scholz. It was John Boylan who also suggested the band change their name from Mother's Milk to Boston. One more track from Boston's debut album, final track on the album, is Let Me Take You Home Tonight on Cool FM.

There you go. Let Me Take You Home Tonight. Final track from Boston's debut album, released this week in 1976, 50 years ago. Wrapping up the top five at five. For tomorrow, we'll have another look back to this week in August, this time going back to 1972. That'll be for your Wednesday top five coming up tomorrow on Cool FM. Slipping

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1: You know, every now and then I think you might like to hear something from us. Nice and easy. But there's just one thing, you see. 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But then we're gonna do the finish rough. It's the way we do Proud Mary.
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6: Showers and thunderstorms possible tonight, some of which could be strong. A level one marginal risk in place across West Michigan with the potential of gusty winds. Low temperatures drop down to the mid-60s overnight, most of the region seeing about a quarter inch or less of rain. A dry day on Wednesday and Thursday with high temperatures topping off near 80. A chance for showers and thunderstorms makes a return into the weekend with highs falling into the 70s. Tracking West Michigan's weather, I'm Storm Team 8 meteorologist Sarah Flynn.
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4: Showers and thunderstorms possible tonight, some of which could be strong. A level one marginal risk in place across West Michigan with the potential of gusty winds. Low temperatures drop down to the mid-60s overnight, most of the region seeing about a quarter inch or less of rain. A dry day on Wednesday and Thursday with high temperatures topping off near 80. A chance for showers and thunderstorms makes a return into the weekend with highs falling into the 70s. Tracking West Michigan's weather, I'm Storm Team 8 meteorologist Sarah Flynn.
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5: Showers and thunderstorms possible tonight, some of which could be strong. A level one marginal risk in place across West Michigan with the potential of gusty winds. Low temperatures drop down to the mid-60s overnight, most of the region seeing about a quarter inch or less of rain. A dry day on Wednesday and Thursday with high temperatures topping off near 80. A chance for showers and thunderstorms makes a return into the weekend with highs falling into the 70s. Tracking West Michigan's weather, I'm Storm Team 8 meteorologist Sarah Flynn.
0: More of the greatest hits of all time nonstop on Michigan's Oldies, Cool FM.